The day the walls of the cities will crumble away, uncovering our naked souls. We'll all start singing, shouting, screaming. The day the circus horses will stop turning around, running fast through the green valleys, we'll sing and cry.

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The world will turn upside down. We'll run together round and round, screaming, shouting, singing.

0: Sorry. 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
2: I floated on the cloud.
1: Like we all do, I suppose.
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And when it feels good, she just fits into things. 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

0: Taoist monks had good intention playing doctor with what God's got. We saw divine intervention rattle through the bones of everybody that was ever shot.
1: I wanna be a wolf so I can understand, but I don't wanna know what it's like.

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But I remember watching Threads and growing up in fear. Grangemouth is a target, son, it all kicks off, we're fucking done. Turn and face the blast and hope you don't survive.

Special love to the elders, whether they're your parents, aunts or toilet attendants. Last one in particular, we met sometime one cold December. I halted in Nanny's corner, where he laid out his wares. Colognes, chopper chops and Trojans if you dare. He's from my hometown, Benin City. And over there, my man's a dentist. But here in London, got no papers to make root paper. And ends need meeting. Every hour I give some cheer. All I get is cold pity, sneers and jeers, but that's okay. 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
1: 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Nur für Erwachsene.

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I seem

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1: 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I Know You're Hurting Everybody Is. 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
2: The world, according to your mom, doing the washing. Capitalism, your mom does the washing, you pay her a dollar. You get her to do your mate's washing, your mate pays you $50. Communism, your mom does the washing, you do the washing. Every night you salute a picture of your dad. Socialism, your mom does the washing, you do the cooking. Everybody is happy in theory. Feudalism, your mom does the washing and pays you tax. Colonialism, you barge into your mom's room, claim you discovered your mom's room, dump all your dirty clothes on the floor. Fascism, your mom does the washing, and you are obsessed with her nose. Liberalism, you watch your mom do the washing and you feel really, really bad. Something must be done, you say. Something may or may not get done. Libertarianism, your mom does the washing. You believe you did the washing. Religion, your mom does the washing, you thank God. Atheism, your mom does the washing, you make a 12-part YouTube video demanding peer-reviewed evidence that she did, in fact, do the washing. Zionism, you shoved your mom into the washing machine and the spinning made her dizzy and that dizziness made her vomit and you point to that vomit and call it anti-Semitism. Americanism, your mom does the washing, it's in the Constitution. End of discussion. Mansplaining. Your mom does the washing. You tell her how best to do the washing. You have never done the washing. Same-sex marriage. Your moms do the washing. Patriarchy. Your mom doesn't exist. The washing is mysteriously done. Turfism. Your mom doesn't want your other mom doing the washing because of, like, genitals and stuff. Polling. There's a 70% chance you will do the washing on Saturday night. Come Sunday morning, it was 100% done by your mom. Africanism. You go to Benny's house. Benny's mom does the washing. You ask your mom why she doesn't do the washing. You do not survive the night. Feminism. Your mom insists you grow up and do your own washing. White feminism. Your mom hired a woman of color to do the washing. Male feminism. That one time I did the washing, I told everybody I did the washing. I blogged about it, bragged about it, took a selfie, Insta story, went on TV, won an Oscar, went on Fortnite, did a dance. I am an ally. Hashtag me too. Egalitarianism. That one time you did the washing is proof it's all equal. No one needs feminism anymore. Hip hop. Every day I'm hustling. Every day I'm hustling. When I bring the basket, mama puts the washing in. Narcissism. You look good in the clothes your mom washed. Surrealism. The washing does your mom.

And whilst clasping at the margins of life, still have faith that love is right. Don't dwell in the dark decline, fortify your mind, raise your voice, show your light.

And then I went back maybe a couple months later, and they had put in a DJ booth.